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I'm a Sagittarian, and this is my Telepathic Heights show, back with you for another 2 hours, exploring the many shades of techno, electro, and deep electronic sound. Hope you've been keeping well, coping with the heat waves, and many thanks for tuning in. Music coming up over the next 2 hours from the likes of Ben Sims and Truncate, Carrie Leckerbusch, Appiento, Stimming, Extravelt, The Durruti Column, Steve Rackmond, and plenty more besides. So do stay tuned. I opened up this month's show with French producer Cuss and a track called Bleep Cult. And that's the title track from his new EP, out now on Len Fackey's Figure label. And next up, here's Kian Gast with Kerulian, taken from the Many Moons Ago EP on the Knowledge Imprint label.

time to get in the mix now on the Telepathic Heights show, bringing you a selection of some of the freshest dance floor focused techno out from the last few weeks. So do stay tuned and keep it locked. A Sagittarian with you on Swoo.

You're listening to Telepathic Heights show here on Swoo. I'm a Sagittarian, currently in the mix. In the background, Afi and a track called Modian, taken from the new Dead End EP on the long-running Planet Rhythm label. And before that, I played Moa and First Scent, and you can find that on the Seeds of Blight EP, released on the producer's very own Moa imprint. And prior to that, Goa-based producer Sean Moses on a track called Nostalgia. And Sean is a long-standing figure in the Indian techno scene, and this new single marks his debut on Aliwell's Perk Tracks label. Let's get back to the mix then. This is Tanvi with Confession of Ignorance, out now on Observant.

In the background, Ben Sims and Truncate returning to their Assailants project with a track called The Roller, and that's taken from a new four-track EP, The Art of Rolling, released on the duo's own Obscurity is Infinite label. Before that, I played Audica with Slow Wave, taken from the Amor Manet EP on Detroit Classic Gallery. And next up in the mix, this is Benales with a track called Prezzo, and you can find this on the new Vector EP on KSI.

0: In the background, Lombri with Warning Shots, and that's taken from the 9009 Part 1 EP on BS1 label. And before that, Telepathic Heights show favourite Carrie Leckerbusch with another new production called Retro Rockets, and that's taken from the Dark Queen Silver Knight EP on his own H Productions label. And next up in the mix, I Do Berg with Shigan Sheena, taken from the new six-track Dilatantes EP on Ura Records.
1: Sweet.

In the background, Oculus and a track called Attention Span, and that's on the Treatment Records label, taken from the Revelations 6 EP. Now, hurtling towards the top of the first hour here on the Telepathic Heights show, and taking us there, remixed by the Hamburg producer Martin Stimming. This is his version of Brandt Barra Frick and a track called Perpetuate.

You're listening to the Telepathic Heights show here on Swoo. I'm a Sagittarian, and we are into the second hour of the show, taking things deeper and exploring some of the more esoteric sounds coming from the electronic music landscape, moving through abstract dance, electronica, dub, and everything in between. I opened this hour with Alphonse and Serafina Simone, and their new collaboration called Spirit of the Night. You can find that on the Ransom Note label. And in the background, Convoke and a track called Pulse Dist, and that's taken from the new three-track U-Turn EP on Loose Records. Next up, a new one from Mollo, and this is called Fluff, and it's out now on the Stockholm-based Studio Barnhus label.

In the background, Martino with Continuum, and that's taken from the ever-changing EP on Mule Music. And before that, I played Soul Mechanic, the long-running project of brothers Kelvin Andrews and Danny Spencer, and that's called We Need Underground, and that was remixed there by TSOI, The Sound of Intelligence, and that's out now on the Cotangens Records label. And next up on the Telepathic Heights, Cult Member with Just Drifting. And this is taken from the new album, Low Life, on the Occult Media Group. Check this.

the sounds of Master in the background with Stillness. And that's taken from a new release of the same name on the Sungate label. And before that, Appiento and Things You Do For Love. Remixed there by the legendary UK dub pioneer Mad Professor and released on the Test Pressing label. Let's keep things flowing on the Telepathic Heights. Next up, Extravelt and Between 2 Days. And you can find this on the Jamborghini EP on Turbo Recordings.

Signs of the Dorotti Column with Echoes in the Memory. And that's taken from Renaissance, the long-awaited new album from the Manchester group and their first new studio album in more than 15 years. And this record was produced by Keir Stewart and is out now on London Records. Before that, I played Semi Ra Truth on the new single Tudo Bem, released on Super Records. And this next up from German Jazz Award 2025 winner Peter Gall. And this is a track called Glow, and it's the first single from his forthcoming album Drum Seeds, due on the Compost label in September.

In the background, Dutch techno veteran Steve Rachmad with Reality Programmers, and that's taken from his new album Light and Time on Dekmantel, arriving just in time as Rachmad celebrates 45 years in the electronic music field. Congratulations, an amazing producer and DJ with such a catalogue of awesome music. Do check out his stuff when you can. Well, that just brings us to the end of another Telepathic Heights show. I hope you've enjoyed the music I've played on this month's episode. And thanks for tuning in, as always. And I hope you can join me again next month for another edition of the Telepathic Heights here on SWU. I'll leave you with one final track. This is Al Wooten and Irene Bianco

Yes, yes, yes, Swoo. This is the sounds of Mulholland. Taking you through an hour of completely unreleased music. I feel like it's a load of music that does represent me. Represents the last couple of years of me. Musically and as a person. Yeah. All sorts of flavours. Some of it is going to be difficult to make.

0: some of the stuff that I wanted to play. Apart from three very important tracks. I didn't feel I'd be able to.
1: Happiness is fashionable, and I don't have the wardrobe. Your handouts are loving,
0: this one's featuring
1: but they just don't fit. 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
0: So keep it up. This is Mulholland unreleased mix for Amiens 3.
1: Throw some peace signs at you, just so you can see me clearer. 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I can't deal with your dissection, trying to figure out the triggers that fuel all of my obsessions. 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Still talking to you again on my nerves. Say I'm mellow but my back stays curved. Still talking to you again on my nerves. Say I'm mellow but my back stays curved. Won't listen so you can't be heard. Self-inflicted and it's only getting worse. Still talking to you again on my nerves. Say I'm mellow but my back stays curved.

Still talking to you, getting on my nerves. Say I'm mellow, but my backstage curved. Won't listen so you can't be heard. Self-inflicting and it's only getting worse.

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action, action, action.

0: a bit of a couple with some lyrics thrown over to turn them into edits, but they're beats that will probably be coming out on their own twos without the lyrics on. But yeah, that's been Mulholland for an hour, unreleased on Swoo for Amity Club. Keep it locked now because we got an hour of a mix from KVG, none other than KVG. She's a good friend of the label and a good friend of mine. She's just put out an EP, her debut EP, and that's a self-release one, so go check it. But yeah, keep it locked.
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1: Welcome back. This is the PBR Street Gang Show here with you for our monthly 2-hour ride across our favourite picks for August on a Tuesday afternoon. Let's keep it locked on, Swoo.

So, we kick the show off with a new thing from Quiet Village. Their exceptionally good cover of Barry Reynolds' classic from 1982, Till the Doctor Gets Back. And in the background now, Psych Magic on the remix. Pinky and Rehal, track called Tu Aja, and this is forthcoming

You're listening to PBR Street Gang on Swoo FM. Keeping it really deeply funky, but yet oddball at the same time. A new release. One of Manchester's finest bands, A Certain Ratio. Remixed, and I mean mixed, like not a remix. Reproduced by the amazing Emperor Machine, aka Andy Meacham. Track is called Knife Slits Water, and this version is going to be released at the end of the month, August 28th.

0: All right, moving things to a distinctly more 4/4 kind of rhythm. This is from the effortlessly cool Salon Records and the infinitely cool Matthew Dear. Well, he's in my book anyway. Track's called New Drug. Of course, if you like what you're hearing on the show, you can always listen again on the Rinse FM player and on SoundCloud. 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

FM. This is the PBR Street Gang Show. Right now you're listening to something new from the excellent outfit, also based in Leeds, the Galaxians. The track's called Fantasy, and it is a friend of the show, Vanity Project, on the remix. And now creeping in the background in the mix, something from Acetate. The track is called Echo Text.

half an hour of the show, we've kept all the music selections in the Northern Hemisphere, and we're about to go to our Antipodean cousins. This is a new one from Timothy Love on the excellent Air Signs label. The track is called Rhythm Illusions. Really gorgeous piece, making you want to dance outside on a beach or in a field somewhere.

hope I'm pronouncing this right. Tutu. Track called Arrêt Infini. That's my best attempt at a French pronunciation. A French Canadian, anyway, I believe. It's coming out on a label we love. That's released some favourite records of ours in the past, Winding Road. This is the rhythm and bass version of the track. And for my money, some of the best example of creative delay use on percussion you're going to hear this year. Anyway, really enjoyable. Let's dig in.

moving back out the percussion and into the more proper groovy deep house. This is from someone I haven't heard from for a while, but both Tom and I hugely admire and played loads of their stuff in the past. This is Borrowed Identity and their childhood friend, apparently, Mechanical Soul Brother. The track is called Point of No Return, in brackets 2 a.m. There's a 6 a.m. version as well on the EP. And this is coming out on one of Germany's finest labels, Quintessence.

Seems like it's a good a time as any to get some shout-outs in. Big one to Angela, listening all the way over from SF. Lots of love to you, all our crew at Bianchi's. Working hard as always, producing beautiful things. We love you. And everyone that came to see us on Sunday at Boomtown, our debut there at the festival, we had a heck of a lot of fun. Thank you for making us feel so welcome. We will be on the road again at the end of this month on the 27th, back in Newcastle at Cobalt Studios for an all-night-long session, following on from an all-day session. I really like the way this is programmed with Bill Brewster. And then staying in the Northeast, we are up in Durham on the 5th of September at the Opulence Festival with Groove Armada. So if you're up in those neck of the woods, it'd be great to see you. Come and say hello, come get down the front.

Riding Out of the Mix. That was from the band Malum. The track was called Jewel Train, and on the remix, one of our favourite producers, Hong Kong's Mr. Ho. And creeping into the mix, something a little bit closer to home, from a label across the Pennines, near Preston, Sound du Jour. Track is by Andy Ash. It's called Jericho Theme. Let's keep it locked on Swoop.

We're approaching the halfway mark of the show. Hope you've been enjoying what you've heard so far. Of course, don't forget you can listen again on the Rinse FM/Swoo player. And of course, all of our shows are archived on our SoundCloud page, including this one, which will be up tomorrow, straight after broadcast. And the track list for the show, we post up on our socials the day after too. In the background, something from the ridiculously talented Josh Ludlow, one of the busiest men in dance music, I reckon, right now. So many different projects going on. This is one of his own things, when he's taking time out from Maker Dance and the band Pigeon as well, amongst lots of other things. This is forthcoming on Rhythm Section, I believe. The track is called The Kettle.

You're listening to the PBR Street Gang Show on Swoo. Some more kind of laid-back deep jazz. This is another new one. All I've got actually is from Backroom to Speakers. And I've got to give a special shout-out to Pete Herbert for his promo service, Music for Swimming Pools. There's some great selection of tracks on there. I'm really digging everything you're doing. He is a bit of a tastemaker, but I salute you, sir. Thank you for the promos.

Three fresh ones in a row. Let's mix it up a bit. This in the background is Black Joy, Moustache. Oh, a bit of a PBR classic, this one. Came out in 2006 on Yellow Productions. We used to cane this. You're listening to PBR on Swoop.

Right, doesn't time fly when you're having fun? We are coming into the last 30 minutes, turning up the notch, turning up the heat a little bit. This, Ilya Santana, Illusions of Tomorrow.

listening to PBR Street Gang, and this is Swoo FM. In the background, Lau Tropica, and it's a track called Tama Tama. I just found it on a big digging session on Bandcamp this week. Don't really know much about the artist, but it is an amazing edit. Can't wait to play this one out.

Well, I just couldn't resist. I had to play it again. We did play it last month, and it is one of ours, a new one. It's called Astro Traveling. It is

So I'm pretty sure everyone will recognise this one. It's our good friends, Crazy P, Stop Space Return. This is the Unabomber's dub mix. The reason I played this is because we played a few weeks ago at Pike's, and we played this in Freddy's, and it went down an absolute treat. You're listening to PBR on Swoo.

thanks again for tuning in. You'll be able to listen back to this show and all our shows through the Swoo player and also on our SoundCloud page. It'll be up, I would imagine, in the next 24 hours. But that's it from us. Take care, folks. Look after one another. Big love. This is PBR signing out.

Yes, what's good? Peter Storm, Suit FM, Wednesday afternoon. Kicking off with Metula A, Rude Boy. As always, I'm here to the next 2 hours. Keep

Yeah, bringing it back down, keeping it with this. Domenico, Lift Me Up. Keep it moving. Before this, a house gospel choir. Crackers Out Remix, Angels. Peter Storm, Sue FM. If you're just locked in, I'm here till 2 p.m. keeping it nice as always.

0: 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Straight continuations. You get me?
1: EZ, yo, I wake up before the sun rising. Time moves, clouds past the horizon. Start my day with exercising. I forget up the bloodstream. 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And then I meditate on what man I feeling. Sweet mango, man appealing. 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Yeah, then I step up, me drum. Martial arts, salute to the sun. Move through life at my own. Riddity-dum-dum-dum-dum-dum. Ha, burning in the bud. The grass is green, right where I'm stood. I'm so misunderstood, but I understand some good. Yeah, stay blessed. Slice pumpkin chop watercress. Living this life is all a test. Perceive my golden aura, yes. So much inside. Stay high, cause I trust in I. Everything happened just in time. Yeah, it was a symbol, it was a sign. That don't mean sit and recline. Yo, there is a mountain, man, I've a climb. If I transmute all of the pain in the heart, then I'm gonna shine. Yeah, courageous still. All of the shame, the courageous kill. Create value and pay these bills. Express self and display these skills. Can't be shy, I be the guy. The vicky don't say energy, don't lie. In a city or on a coastline, I stay giving thanks to the most high.

Yeah, this one, Roy Ayres, Austin Lardy's Yoruba Soul Mix, Tarzan. From the Virgin Ubiquity Remix EP Volume 2.

this one, DJ Scratch, featuring Tifa, Electric Stew. This one, the Terry Hunter remix. Reaching the top of the hour.

I played this one a few times. Street On, featuring Pharoah, Ride, Soul Quest Records, Maintain Altitude Volume 2.

Yeah, sticking with Soulquest Records, Max Sinau, from the Healing EP release this year, this one Alone. Big things, as always, coming out of Soulquest Records.

Lade's Ubersoul Mix Meditation. Believe me, I have no idea why I decided to end the track like that, but he did. We just go with it. Into this, Jody Watley, East West Vibes Dub. Track entitled Photographs.

Yeah, Unmistakable Sounds, Mr. Pevin Everett, Stacey Kidd, Glen Underground Remix, How Bad I Want Ya. Recently got the reissue treatment. You can pick that up now.

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Weekdays, 10 till 12. With me, hi. Starting with this, a little slower than a normal start for a Thursday. But quite often I buy tunes and they just get lost in the playlist of the month and I never play them. I thought, let's not let this happen with this one. Let's play it. There are currently 19,733 songs on my hard drive. Probably half of them I haven't played on the show. Way over that. I add about 30 hours of music to it every month. So tunes just get lost forever.

Hi then, what's up? Got a few soulful ones to start with. Why not to start with to play now? Sometimes songs are just in your head. You go, that is nice, let's play that. It's just been ruminating in my mind for a week or so. Swoop.

Hard Soul, Ron Carroll, back together. Director's Cut mix. Director's Cut was Frankie Knuckles and Eric Cooper. Yes.

Good morning. SoundCloud listener locked in live on the way to We Out Here. Can't wait. What's up, SoundCloud listener anonymous? And all other SoundCloud listeners who get to listen live or not live. I feel like these are the sort of tunes you get at We Out Here. Mature house music.

Old Boy House. Out to the old boys. It's grey outside and I'm really into it this week. I play some pensive music like this.

Big shout out to the Braddest Brad of them all. Brad Bradley locked in. Danis Winston. This one, Rocket Love. You give me that. These tunes are so borderline for me. Like, they're almost songs that I would definitely hate, but I just love them. It's so close to sort of Ibiza Basic CD3 compilation music.

Oh God, am I a CD3 basic Ibiza person? Texter, yes you are. But we're here to celebrate that this morning. Just for a little bit. I feel like we're going to hit some high BPMs today. Just luring you in. This deep soulful house music.

FYI. I'm a higher class, CD1, Ibiza house music lover. CD1 is the most basic. CD3, at least you get your deep cuts. This is CD3. We're about to do a CD3 to CD1 transition. Tell me where you land.

phone is lighting up. These CDJ-3000s are amazing. You can literally change the key of the song so it lines up with the last song. We're pitched down half a key on this.

Yes, out to you, John. Reminds me of playing Vodka Revs every Friday night in the 2000s. Defected head candy vibes all night long. We've come so far. Yes, up CD1.

Have you got Moose T horny 98 radio edit? I do. I don't know if it's going to fit our pensive, deep house, Ibiza basic vibe. I'm going to bring it out of this anyway. Let's see where we land.

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Hello. Sometimes all your song just needs is that open hi-hat. And this one, oh.

Alright, I'm up for it. Let's go, Thursday. Swear FM, we are warmed up. We are moving. Texters, shout out. Listeners, shout out. Myself, shout out. Drug voice, shout out.

Shout out to the Welsh crew. Yes. And to my dad. Yeah, shout out to my dad. I don't think he's in tune right now. He's coming back on next month for listener months. Said he's sorting out his playlist right now. Yes, rainy Thursday morning club music.

0: Yes, out to Layla, panicking and packing frantically for We Out Here.
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The snare on this track. I've got the hots of this music this morning. Come on.

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Absolutely ridiculous. 112, anywhere. Had the DAD on this forever.

Do you reckon Metro Area were listening to 112 before they made this? I do. Yes, Swoo, it's The Breakfast Show. What's up?

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This one, White Label Bootleg. Ripped out of my collection.

the phone is blowing up about Wickfield. 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No, I can't. I don't know how. I just remember being a kid and it being on Top of the Pops and her, like, getting ready with the hairdryer. I would have been about five.

No, I was just confirming. It is heavy. 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I don't reckon this is jolly. I just reckon it's a heavyweight track.

This one, Gideon, Liturgies. Mike Shaw is the guest on tomorrow. I'm guesting at Hot Buttered Soul on Saturday with DJ CDQ. Getting hype and ready. He's got to leave at 11:30, so he's doing 90 minutes with me.

Yeah, very good. Very good. See you tomorrow, me and Mike Shaw. Get a ticket, Lovin', Saturday night. It's on Head First. Head First. Come see us DJ in the wild.

hello, good afternoon, how are we doing? You're in with me, Yusuf Suave. It's been hot, so I'm just going to be laying out some very chilled selections. Kicking off this one sounds at Izco featuring Liam Bailey. This one's called Take Control, and it's out on Brownswood.

So yeah, I don't think I'm going to be doing any mixing today. I think I'm just going to be heading up the show with some off-the-cuff selections. Got nothing planned. So yeah, we'll see how it goes. Shout out everyone locked in, whether you're listening live, listening back. It's Yusuf Suave on Swoom.

Right, I've got a bunch of flamenco that I'm going to be playing over the course of the show, dipping in, dipping out of. This is from Estrella Morente. So yeah, let's get into it. You're listening to Yusuf Suave here on SWU. Just running some chill, down tempo, global selections.

one, the sounds of Foxy Brown, Always For Me. This is the original. There has been a remastered version which is either forthcoming or was out very recently, but I wasn't able to get my hands on that one. But it sounds very crisp, whereas the original definitely sounds a bit crispy on the other side of that. You're listening to Yusuf Suave here on SWU. I hope everyone's doing well, having a good week. It is nearly the weekend. I'm just going to be running some very chilled, off-the-cuff selections today. No real plan. I've not been the best with finding new music this last month. So just going to go through the archives. We got some Afrobeat from Ghana at the moment. This one is Oscar Sully. So just going to be jumping all over the globe today, as per usual.

yes. You're listening to Yusuf Suave here on Swoo. As we are firmly in wedding season, I'm going to play this next tune. It's called Mireya Ki Shadi Hai. Basically means, it's my mate's wedding. And yeah, I've got Joe Mackley and Chloe's wedding coming up this weekend, so that's where you'll cash me. And then next weekend, I got my cousin's wedding. So yeah, it's all happening. So yeah, let's get into this one.

Israel Fernandez. The tune is called Rosa de Jericho. That one's some Romani flamenco from Spain. We're going to keep with the Spanish-speaking world and get into some salsa. This one, the sounds of Gilberto Santa Rosa, Apaga la Luz.

moving back to West Africa. This one's the sounds of Ebo Taylor. I think he's Ghanaian, I want to say. And this tune is called Heaven. You're listening to Yusuf Suave here till 2 p.m.

stick with the Afrobeat for now. This one, West Africa via the UK, is the sounds of Blue Lab Beats. The tune is called Motherland Journey, taken from their album with the same name. Big fan of these guys, and I feel like it's been a minute since I played this one on my show, so yeah, let's get into it. If you just joined us, you are listening to Yusuf Suave here on Swoo. Hope everyone's doing well. Big love to the people listening back if you're not able to catch it live. And shout out to all the heads inside.

Brown's Word. This one called Brazil and the Capoeira. Yeah, more goods from Brown's Word Recordings. They're, yeah, great, great label. Just putting out a lot of variety, which is really, really nice. So going back to an old favourite, I'm going to play some Rosalía because, you know, it's not the first time, won't be the last time. This one that I'm going to be playing is taken from her album El Mal Querer. And yeah, I think it was her first album. And it's, yeah, flamenco influenced. So lots of flamenco influences. And yeah, this one in particular, I'm a huge, huge fan of. It's called Que No Salga La Luna. And yeah, it's a banger. I'm definitely going to be playing some more Rosalía a little bit later on as well.

absolute stone cold classic. Love that one for very good reason. Ehab Tawfiq. Into this one sounds a distinct. I think I played it on my show last month. If you've just joined us, you are

0: Master KG from a few years ago, absolutely tore up the scene, that one. So I said I was going to be playing some more Rosalía, and I'm going to, a man of my word. This one is taken from, I think it was her second album, Moto Mami, featuring Takeisha Takeisha. On the tune, this one is called La Combi Versace. You are listening to Yusuf Suave.
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0: Okay, so it looks like I've ended up in some reggaeton territory, which I'm not mad about. If you just joined us, you're listening to Yusuf Suave here on Swoo. There's one underneath me now. Is the sound of DJ Guga, Quem Sou Novinha.
1: No bailão, tá quebrando tudo. Que isso novinha, tá dançando muito. Que isso novinha.
0: I've got about 40 minutes left of the show. Shout out everyone locked in.
1: No bailão, tá quebrando tudo. Que isso novinha, tá dançando muito. Que isso novinha.
0: Yeah, I'm not sure where I'm going to be taking it for the remainder. Probably stick around here for a bit and then, yeah, see where it goes from there.
1: Então vai desse jeito, só não pode parar. Rebola bem gostoso, Guga quer ver cê setar.

are very much nestled in West Africa at the moment. This one, the sounds of Tony Allen and the Afro Messengers. And then I'm going to be heading straight over to Senegal for Amadou and Mariam. Man, honestly, to be able to do a trip like to Senegal, Ghana, Lagos, like that little area, Mali as well, would just be amazing for the music. Maybe one day, God willing. So yeah, let's get into this one. Amadou and Mariam, Bara. About 15-20 minutes left of the show. I've just realised that I probably played very little English speaking music on today's show, which I kind of rate and I'm up for. Yeah, we've been all over the gaff. It's just been, yeah, just very much unplanned, off the cuff selections today. No real plan, just vibes. You've been listening to Yusuf Suave. Shout out all of you

Okay, this is the last one from me. 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I've been Yusuf Suave. Yeah, I'll be back next month. Shout out yous lot, yeah?

0: Ross BK, you know.
1: Such a lovely day. I was in a small cafe.
2: Yo.
1: I was

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We'll bless up the place with your spirit. So it comes and so it will go on. Just spirit, blessing up the place, you know. Anonymous dub sound in session.

0: bad mind.
1: Yes, them bad mind for real. Big respect to Sue FM, yeah, for bringing him on this Saturday morning. Cause we know wicked and bad mind, and we know deal with no some politics. You know, anonymous dub zone, not playing no folly tricks.

0: pull up. Don't know, say anonymous dub song. We don't deal with no politics. Seeing?
1: Yes, I'm back to sue. I let us pass through. Cause if then they deal with the politics, I just them wanna nobody. Sorry, come.
0: Big tune by the one like Dixie Peach. Wicked, wicked, wicked.

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Them tune there, them two instrumental, brethren. You have to hear them again. In tune to the one like Anonymous Dub Sound. Lock into the dial 103.7 FM. Yeah, there you have to cause some problem. Boy, big up to all the Bristol sound systems in the ends. Big up Locker. Big up Basai.

0: enough to mention, but it just shows that we don't fake, you know what I mean? Reggae music, how we appreciate. So it comes and don't delay it, yes? Music, so it come each and every time. Wait there.
1: All time people say, show me your company, I tell you who you are.

0: 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So it comes, reggae music from King Kong, Pani, King Shiloh label I drop. Reggae music, you have it non-stop.
1: Show me your company, I tell you who you are.

0: Yes. It is coming, coming, drummer. You want to talk, do no. No, no, no. Make it run, man. See him where.
1: Boy, I don't know what's going on in this world of ours. False teaching. So much things is happening.
2: The version, you know.
1: So much people teaching truths and rights.
2: Isaiah Davis.
1: Them fall short.

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1: True to my talk. Whenever you're ready, drummer, press the sitting there.

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1: 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Victor Anonymous, yo. Anonymous son, big son, yo. Jomo, Soul Education, Jacko. Yeah, man, we come from lucky place right now. Anonymous sound, man, the biggest sound in the world. Victor Anonymous said, sorry, I got to play some tune, you know what I mean? Oh. Yo.

0: 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When I come here for kill, so I love unity and unity. Well, unity and unity are two different things. So, you see me, unity and I deal with.
1: Glory to the King, Emperor Celestia. 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
1: Yes, the first one. Make it clear. 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
1: 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Yeah, man. So it comes, you know what I mean? Tignium Island.

0: Swoo.
1: You know what else is a trap? Somebody tell me, sir, well, a drummer papa, a drummer father. He might talk about internet, you know, and he might explain, oh, it is an international trap. You know what I mean? You go pan it and you just done it and can't come off of it. And it is all about the money.
0: If life was a thing that money could buy, the rich would live.

0: No more of that. Last one of this compilation. So it comes.
1: No, Victor, you know you're champion and the world know that scene. Big up all Bristol crew and all clan. No, you know we got to big up the anonymous sound every time seen in and out and all town. Saying, you know, say, yeah, anytime we come, a big things ear class every time seen. Yo, Bristol Massive. You don't know.

Yeah, so I'm going to give you a little joke now. I'm going to play Symphony of Bass by 11, yeah? It's funny, this. Me know her, but me know her if you talk to her and them things there, yeah? So anyway, cut long story short and all them things there. Not going around the houses and them sitting there. So me talk to the woman and me say, is your name Ellie Venn? Because when I was going to get the record, yeah, it said Ellie and Venn, E-L-E space V-E-N. Me thinks I Ellie Venn. But no, she told me it's 11, the number 11. Anyway, Symphony of Bass.

0: Wiley music. But time just a tick and time just a talk. Well, I'm not playing it yet, man. Make it stop. Because me hear people are talk about preamp. What is a preamp? You know, what is a preamp? A preamp is a rotted Pioneer mixer. That preamp. You know what I'm saying? If you want to get the pretty tit in them, custom built, that's a preamp too. But when people say, oh, this ain't this, that ain't that. Know your school. Know what is what. Before you start make comment about people sitting. You know what I mean? If me say me have £10 in a me and I go £5 note, you see? How you know say I have no £10? What I believe is what I believe. But what me I talk about now is fact. A Pioneer DJ mixer is a preamp. You know what I'm saying? A pre-amplifier. Look in a dictionary, read in a book, if you don't understand them thing there. You know?
1: Swoop.

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Next track will come right now. This one's by the Reality Soldiers.

0: We are gonna start out this thing, you know.
1: Yeah, man, sorry to come.

0: set time, cover some serious things, you know. Yeah, it's a serious time, you know.
1: Anonymous, Rolling Sound, God alone, let's alone. What are the merciless?
2: Damn.
1: Action for you. Tell them what I'm going on.
0: Anonymous, yes, stop, yes. Play it.
2: Anonymous, Mr. Jamu.

Like, it's all about Rastafari, I. So it comes, last one from we, people. Last one from we. Guidance and protection.

What's going on, Bristol? Bristol to the world. I go by the name Jeans. Some of you might remember me as Super Risk. You're locked into our first monthly show on Sue FM. I'll be taking us through the first 30 minutes. And then we've got Mannequin, Gloomy and Folo. Give a massive shout out to Tom Coast for making this happen, all the hard work you've put in over the years. Keep it locked to Sue FM.

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That was Gloomy. 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Twitter, SoundCloud, Gloomy Sounds. Last mix of the show is Folo.

Yes, yes. This is Axel on 2FM. We're taking you through for the next hour. This month, joined by Dub Athlete. Gonna go one for one, I think. So yeah, probably minimal chat today. Just gonna get locked into the mix. As always, let us know if you're locked in, whether that's live or listening back on SoundCloud. This is Axel, back to back, Dub Athlete, next hour.

Right then. You've been locked into Axel back-to-back dub athlete for the last hour on Swoo FM. Yeah, big up for listening. And I'll catch you again next month.

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1: Hey everyone, it's Kino here. You're locked into my show on Swoo FM. Coming up this month, we're going completely freestyle. No chat, just my favourite tunes of the moment. So wherever you're locked in from, I'm sending you all my love from Bristol, and I'll see you again next month. Enjoy.

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Told them that the title was misleading. Labeled it Jerusalem, but really it's for cooking Middle East. And I could see that mine was changing with the seasons. Shaded for a reason. They will start decreasing, leaving like

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Rolling out for the next 2 hours, August business. It's been a little bit of a while, but we're back, and you can hear I'm starting to lose my Bristol accent.

0: I understand what I'm made of, how I'm coded, but I do not understand.
1: So welcome aboard. We've got a whole load of new news to share with you today. Honestly, it's a madness.
2: Yeah, Couch Potatoes is here. We threatened it for a long time. We threatened to get the couch out. It's a bit weird. Couch isn't a sofa, let's all remember that. But it's here, the new project. Who knows where this wanna go? Couch Potatoes showcasing brand new artists along with some classics and favourites. We can't claim to have our ear, you know, like directly connected to the ground, so we're relying on a network, and we're getting updated all the time, you know. There's some amazing artists out there. So yeah, starting out with this, been around for a while, these guys hosted me over in San Francisco many times. Jamal Flaco, I know you hate the Flaco. Synthetics, bad tune. Right then, let's get into some tunes.

Brain and Genic. Little sneak peek. Yeah, we're gonna try and not say too much, but there's a lot to say. Got a lot of music ready. Been working hard in the background. We're not doing the hard work, the artists are doing the hard work.